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1: 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Thanks for letting iHeart Country House Party be part of it, all right? Got Low Cast checking in. Song's called Wrong Hearts.

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Talkback of the day. We want to feature you on the morning show here at 96.9. 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
1: 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He was hitting 110. 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
1: She is Megan Maroney. That song is called Beautiful Things. There's more with her coming up in a few minutes. She's our special guest tonight for iHeart Country House Party. Stay close. 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

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Talkback of the day. We want to feature you on the morning show here at 96.9. 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It's Gram of the Mornings. Wouldn't trade

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1: And Megan Maroney is hanging out. Listen, you're all over the place, right? I mean, I saw you do something with Raising Cane's as your album was coming out. I'd imagine you're getting a lot of things thrown your way, like brand deals and endorsements and all that. How do you know what's, like, right and what's, like, true to being who you are versus just a check?
2: It's truly, like, a gut thing. I've never taken any sort of deal or endorsement of something that I didn't organically already like. Yeah. So that's been easy. Like, it's nice when, like, Canes comes to you because I'm like, I love Canes. Like, in college, my bio was like, can I get a 3-finger combo meal with extra cane sauce and a Sprite? Like, that was my bio.
3: I was just going to ask what your go-to at Canes is.
2: You know what
3: is.
2: I mean? So it's like, when they come to me, I'm like, that's a no-brainer. 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
1: Hey, shout out to Luke Bryan, who ended up being pretty busy Friday night. He was in Buffalo, New York, where the NHL draft is. 90 minutes before showtime, he ran over and helped the Nashville Predators with their first-round pick. His latest

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1: Jason Aldean there. It's called Don't Tell On Me. That is his latest. What's up? It's Wayne D. Tabin, hard at work to bring some positivity your way. Story called In the Fields. 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

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Talkback of the day. 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It's Gram of the Mornings.

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1: We love Zach Top. His latest is on right now as we're hanging with our girl Megan Maroney. More with her in just a couple of minutes. First, why don't you hear this one called South of

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1: Kenny Chesney living his best life right now, man. He is in Vegas, just kicked off another round of his residency dates at Sphere. Got a new song. It's on now called Carry On. This is iHeart Country House Party. She was.

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1: Hey, quit bagging on Bailey Zimmerman, man. If I was a young guy and I had a ton of money and I was famous, I'd make mistakes. This dude stands up, though. He admits it. He faces things head on, man. I'm proud of him. Dan and Shay, love their new song. Hear it in less than 3 minutes. I ain't

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Talkback of the day. We want to feature you on the morning show here at 96.9. 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It's Gram of the Mornings.

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7: Happy Sunday, everybody. Welcome to show number 1633 of After Midnight, the day of rest. I hope you get some today. I'm your host, Granger Smith, and I've got some good news I'm going to read for you, so keep it right here. I've also got some Nashville news with Ann Hudson. She's coming in with some stories about your favorite stars out there in Nashville. I got good country music to play. It's no longer Saturday night. It's officially Sunday morning, and that's because we're after midnight. Hang tight.

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1: Early Sunday, welcome to it. How about we get the day going with some good news? I just happen to have some I'll share with you in two songs.

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1: Hey, Granger, this is Jesse calling from Williamsport, Pennsylvania. 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
0: Well, thank you, Jesse. What you making for breakfast this morning, buddy? 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
7: Welcome to Sunday, everybody. I'm your host, Granger Smith. This is After Midnight. It's the day of rest, and so I hope you get some today. My question I've been asking the last few days, I'm going to play the best answers from this question, but I still can hear from you. What is a sound that reminds you of summertime? My number is 866-607-8383. Earl Dibbles Jr.'s got a dumb criminal story he's going to tell us later, and a whole bunch of good country music. Happy Sunday, everybody. It's After Midnight.
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Coming up tomorrow, we're going to drop a brand new episode of the Granger Smith podcast. 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

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Okay, a little piece of advice. Don't climb on historical statues because playing dumb won't get you out of trouble. Earl's going to tell us exactly what went down coming up next.

0: Charlotte's number one for new country, 96.9 The Cat. 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
7: Hey, thanks for starting your Sunday here with me on After Midnight, y'all. I'm Granger Smith, your host. I've got some things that went down on this day in history I want to talk about coming up, plus some Nashville news with Ann Hudson. Those are recent stories from your favorite stars out there in Nashville. Hang tight for all of this early on a Sunday, late on a Saturday. We are After Midnight.

96.9 The Cat. It was originally seen as very iconic, but today they're usually only occupied by overweight, balding men. I'm talking about the Corvette. Some news on that car and history coming up in two songs. Hang tight. Cadillac.

We're more than just a country radio show. We're a late night family. And Granger Smith is the voice that keeps the night going strong. Thanks for riding with us here on After Midnight with Granger Smith.

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1: Hey, thank you for starting your Sunday here with me on After Midnight. 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
1: Hey, Granger Smith, this is Kenneth Thomas. Good morning. I'm happy to be listening to your show this morning. It's a real good show. Keep up the good work. Have a good day. I'm just calling from here in Copper's Cove, Texas.
0: Kenneth, I appreciate you, buddy. Right down the road from me. Appreciate you listening.

0: 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Ann is about to join us with another round of Nashville news. Ann, what do you got coming up?
1: 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I'll explain coming up in your Nashville news.

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8: Weekend third shifters, thank you for keeping America rolling 24-7. That's what you do. It means more on a Sunday morning that you're working that third shift. And it means a lot to me personally that you're listening at this hour. So thank you for being here. I'm glad you're with me. I'm Granger Smith, your host, and I've got this question. Who was your very first crush, maybe as a kid? Call me. Let's talk about this. 866-607-8383. I've also got Earl Devils Jr. coming in with a dumb criminal story and all this with a bunch of good country music. You're at the right place. Keep it right here.

Charlotte's number one for new country, 96.9 The Cat. So who was your first crush? Think about this. 866-607-8383.

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7: Sunday early risers, welcome to After Midnight with me, Granger Smith, your host. I've got some good news I want to read for y'all, besides the fact that it's Sunday. Plus some Nashville news with Ann Hudson, stories about your favorite stars out there in Nashville. Hang tight for all of this coming up. We are After Midnight.

Charlotte's number one for new country, 96.9 The Cat. Early Sunday, welcome to it. How about we get the day going with some good news? I just happen to have some I'll share with you in two songs.

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1: 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I'm out here Ubering to 3, 4 in the morning. Thanks, sir.
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1: 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I'm Granger Smith, coming to y'all from home this morning in Central Texas. 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
7: Coming into the home stretch, one final hour of Sundays After Midnight starts right now. Welcome. I'm Granger Smith, your host. There are things that went down on this day in history I want to talk about coming up. Plus some Nashville news, recent things that have gone down in Nashville that Ann Hudson is going to catch you up with. All of this on this final hour. Thanks for

Charlotte's number one for new country, 96.9 The Cat. It was originally seen as very iconic, but today they're usually only occupied by overweight, balding men. I'm talking about the Corvette. Some news on that car and history coming up in two songs. Hang tight.

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I love it when you're part of the show. 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
1: What's up, Granger? My name's Zach Booth. I'm headed in work. I work at a manufacturing plant. I'm a maintenance mechanic, so that's the reason I'm up. 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

0: 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Ann is about to join us with another round of Nashville news. Ann, what do you got coming up?
1: Oh my gosh, Granger, do you see Bailey Zimmerman faces felony charges? I'll explain coming up in your Nashville news next.

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a.m. in the mornings. It is our 3 for the Road show. Hopping into our first entry. He received his first CMA nomination this year. This is his latest release. The artist's name, Stephen Wilson Jr. The record, Gary.

Bailey on 96.9, the Cat is Graham in the mornings. Hopping into Kane Brown. Do you know what happened to Kane Brown that prevented him from performing a show last week? And now the tour might be on hold. We'll give you the details if you don't. Coming up right after What Ifs.

Let's go, Dylan Marlowe. Dylan Scott, Boys Back Home on 96.9 The Cat. All right, it's our three for the road show. The record that got it started. The debut album is out. But this is the song that changed everything for Tyler Nance. It's Keeps Me Sane. Graham in the Mornings.

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Talkback of the day. We want to feature you on the morning show here at 96.9. 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

Coming up on 96.9 The Cat, we got Morgan Wallen, Low Cash, Flatland Calvary. God, love me some Flatland Calvary. And Brantley Gilbert. Friendly reminder, we do have Brantley Gilbert tickets all week long on Graham in the Morning, 7:30 in the morning for Cat Fight. We're 96.9 The Cat.

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We do have those tickets to see Brantley for free on us 7:30 tomorrow morning on Graham in the Mornings and all week long. Hopping into Flatland Calvary, a band out of Lubbock, Texas, Red Dirt Country.

96.9 The Cat, Luke Bryan. All right, we're hopping into Chris Young. And I don't know if you've heard this story, and there wasn't a lot of coverage on it. We're going to shed some light on it. Chris Young lent his private jet to a 33-year-old woman who was incredibly sick. I believe she had stage 4 cancer. She was too sick to fly commercially. Chris Young got wind of it, lent his private jet, got her home to Alabama to spend time with her family. Good on you, Chris Young. I'm coming over.

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96.9 The Cat. It's our 3 for the Road show. Gram in the mornings. All right, so tomorrow, 8 o'clock, we're giving away $2,500. And why, you ask, are we doing that? Because America's turning 250. The 4th of July weekend is already here. Wild to me that it's already the 4th of July. But America's turning 250. That's a big one. So we're celebrating in the biggest way possible. We're giving away $250,000. 250K. 2,500 of that at a time. Multiple chances throughout the day here on 96.9 The Cat. 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

96.9, the Cat Graham in the mornings. It's our Three for the Road show, hopping into the two stars of last night's show down at Death Valley. Now, 96.9, the Cat was not there. We partied it up on Friday, and we couldn't do it two nights in a row. It was a blast down there. We got a chance to say what's up to a bunch of Cat Country. If you happen to be at the show last night and you've got some footage or videos of this collaboration, I would imagine, I can't confirm it because I wasn't there, that they did perform this, I would love to hear what it was like live. Tag us, Graham in the Mornings on Instagram. We'd love to repost it. But while you wait, here's the studio version. I Can't Love You Anymore.

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Talkback of the day. We want to feature you on the morning show here at 96.9. 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It's Gram of the Mornings.

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Hopping into our third entry on Three for the Road. And if you're new to Charlotte, new to 96.9 The Cat, we do this content series over on Instagram where we give you hidden gems, if you will, in the form of really good records. Here's an example. Hide My Gun by Post Malone and Hardy was on our Three for the Road content series last week. Can't wait to show you what's going on this week. We got a great one for you. But while you wait, a little posty on Gram of the Mornings. 30.

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A cast. Speaking of Carolina, how about Silva, North Carolina? John Morgan grew up there playing in a bluegrass family band and now rocking out to some good old country music. This is Kid Myself on Graham in the Mornings.

was white, it was 18 feet from the bow to the stern light. Second hand from a dealer in Atlanta, I rode up with Daddy when he went there to get her.

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0: Springsteen. 96.9 The Cat. Now we're hopping into George Burge and Luke Bryan. And these collaborations, I know that they've always occurred, but it seems like we're getting a ton more these days. Who would you like to see collab? Now, I've always wanted to see Morgan Wallen and Luke Combs do a collaboration. And they were out on tour together, and they teased us with it for a while, but we never got it. I'm putting that out in the ethos. I want to see a Morgan Wallen, Luke Combs collaboration in 2026.
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you don't need any music recommendations from Luke Combs. I think you got that covered. Pretty much throw a dart, a Luke Combs record is a hit. Charles Wesley Godwin, also incredibly talented. But if I had to give one music recommendation for Charles Wesley Godwin, it would be a song titled Jesse. You got to check that out. Not only was the record you just heard, but Jesse is also part of our Three for the Road content series over on Instagram. Gram of the Mornings, our new show page. 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All right, coming up, Megan Maroney in two songs. 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

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Now, Morgan Wallen wrapping up that weekend down in Death Valley. We are going to be posting a ton of that show to our show page, which is brand new, over on Instagram. If you're not a part of that community already, Gram of the Mornings over on Instagram. We're building it out. We're giving you clues to win tickets to shows. 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But most of all, we're sharing stories and behind-the-scenes content from all of these incredible shows that we are so blessed to go to on behalf of 96.9 The Cat. All right, Cat Country on the way. Hardy, Keith Urban, Cody Johnson, and more. It's our 3 for the Road show on a Sunday. It's hard.

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Talkback of the day. 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

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Now, I'm not reinventing the wheel when I say Ella Langley is really good at her job. But my favorite country song, which you just heard that track by Hardy, is by Ella Langley, but it's not off the new album. Here's the caveat to it. I hope that you give me credit for it. This version of Us is a song from the soundtrack from a Netflix show called Nobody Wants This. For some reason, it went under the radar. You gotta check it out. If you love Ella Langley, you're gonna love that record. It's my favorite country song right now. This version of Us on 96.9 The Cat. Here's Cody Johnson.

0: 96.9 The Cat, Graham of the Mornings. Now, NBA news. Last week was a major week for the NBA. You had the NBA draft, but then the Charlotte Hornets make a massive move and trade LaMelo Ball, who at one point in time was their franchise player. I believe Con Knipple is our franchise player now. We do thank LaMelo Ball for everything he did for the city and wish him well in Minnesota. But that's not the only NBA news that's relevant here in the Queen City. How about North Mecklenburg High School star Isaiah Evans gets drafted, also going to be playing for the Minnesota Timberwolves. So congratulations to him and his family and everyone out of North Mecklenburg High School. 96.9 The Cat.
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That is the show, Graham of the Mornings, up out of here. And speaking of Graham of the Mornings, we do have Brantley Gilbert passes to give away tomorrow on the show. Tune in, 7:30 Cat Fight, plus $2,500 in honor of America turning 250. The 4th of July is already here. Wild how fast this year is going. Enjoy the rest of your Sunday. We'll see you tomorrow, 6 and 10, on 96.9 The Cat. It's Graham of the Mornings.

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know if I've recovered from Morgan Wallen and Clemson yet. Oh, my gosh. It's 96.9 The Catch, Charlotte's number one Purdue country. Good morning. I'm Aaron Michael. Man, if you were at Friday or last night's show at Clemson, you know how incredible Morgan Wallen was. Oh,

96.9 The Cat, Charlotte's number one for new country. Yeah, Mother Nature tried to mess up that Morgan Wallen show last night, man. Gates delayed almost 3 hours. The show really cut short. But at least we still got to see Ella Langley. Morgan Wallen come out and do this one. Tag us in your pics on Instagram now, right?

0: 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You're turning 250 from Graham in the Mornings.
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1: 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Tell us who you are, where you're listening, and that you want to go to the show with the cat. It's that easy. All thanks to Lebo's and
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Did you know dad jokes have been found to be good for your mental health? No, seriously, there's a research about it. I want to hear your best dad joke this morning. 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
2: 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Boston is a song I wrote when I was waiting on a guy who was picking me up. I couldn't stop thinking about him, and this is what I was feeling while I was waiting for him. Here's my song, Boston.
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0: asking about your best dad joke. 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
1: One my dad always says that just still makes me chuckle. We always say, two guys walked into a bar. The third one ducked.
0: Yes.
1: Right? Yes. That's a good one.

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Hello and a good afternoon. I'm Aaron Michael. Thank you for having us on. Hello. He just prayed next to everybody. Don't cut him off. Trying to get to the restaurant next, right?

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Man, I tell you, full recap videos and everything for the weekend at Clemson at 96.9 The Cat on Instagram. If you were there, I think you can agree with me. The fire, it was hot. At one point, I was like, yo, Morgan, I'm not going to have any eyebrows left, brother. Like, oh, my God, it was brutal. I've been

0: 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All right, Nate, talking about dad jokes being good for your mental health. Hit me with one.
1: I've got a trusty one that I always keep writing whenever you pass cows on the side of the road.
0: Yes.
1: What do you call

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you see George Burns was out tailgating at one of his own shows over the weekend? I love that, man. Like, yeah, get out there with the fans. Grill it up. That boy's a grill master.

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96.9 The Cat. Happy Sunday to everyone. It's Hunter Boston. Thanks so much for tuning into the show today. We have a good one coming up. Let's kick it off with our talk back of the day. Have a great prompt for you today. This is a real life thing that's happening to me. I really need you to weigh in. Let's talk more about it after Bailey Zimmerman and Chevy Silverado.

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1: I would say helping somebody move. That's definitely something that you go into with a good heart as a favor, and that could easily turn into a huge job. Because you just don't know when you say yes what you're obligating yourself to. It could be multiple days of moving. It could be huge furniture. They could have 1,000 boxes in there. You have no idea until you get into the thick of it. By then, you're too far in. You got to help a friend out.
0: Those are great points right there. Thank you so much for weighing in. It's 96.9.

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1: Ashley, you're qualified to go see Megan Maroney. That's really all we need right there. That was the perfect talk back. Short, sweet, and to the point. Your name's in the hat, Ashley. Good luck to you. Let's play some Shane Proffitt. It's 96.9 The Cap. Elvis.

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MacArthur from Hardy, Morgan Wallen, Tim McGraw, and Eric Church. I tell you what, one of the biggest things I think we will miss as country music fans is a MacArthur project. It has been talked about between all of those artists to come together and make an entire album of all MacArthur-related stuff. That would be amazing, but I just don't think those schedules will ever line up, which I hope they do one day, because that would be amazing. It's 96.9 The Cat.

0: I'm Oakley. I'm 10 years old. I'm from Marshall, North Carolina. And Megan Maroney is my favorite artist, and I would really love to go see her concert in Charlotte, North Carolina with 96.9 The Cat.
1: Oakley, I got your name in the hat. Thank you so much for sending in that talk back.

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Talkback of the day. 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It's Gram of the Mornings.

0: am a professional pet sitter, and so I will speak very knowledgeably to that. 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You should do the same for them or do something comparable for them if they're coming to take care of your pets for you, because it is a job.
1: I feel pretty vindicated right now because I felt bad for even making this a topic. 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Thank you so much for hitting that talkback mic on the free iHeartRadio app. It's our talkback of the day. What's a favor? It's actually a job. Weigh in. It's 96.9 The Cat.

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I knew it. I knew you, Taylor Swift, on 96.9 The Cat. So cool that we get new country music from Taylor Swift here in 2026. Also cool that it's for Toy Story 5. Congratulations to Toy Story 5, by the way. Secured the franchise record for the most money made in an opening weekend, $160 million. I think that's pretty good. Maybe Miss Swift had a little bit to do with it.

Langley, Chews in Texas on 96.9 The Cat. Thank you to everyone who's been a part of our talk back of the day today. And two songs. I want to play you one of my favorites that I actually just got. A little bit against my opinion. And I like that, okay? Not everybody has to agree with me. Hear what they had to say.

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Somebody's going to her show here in Charlotte, all for free.

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Brown and their new song Searchlight on Charlotte's number one for new country. In two songs, let's talk about some minor league baseball. A little foreshadowing for you. Not a ton of minor league baseball is actually going to be happening over the next week, especially right here in the Charlotte area. But a short drive, maybe 30 minutes to an hour, will get you tons over the next 7 days, including July 4th. We'll talk all about it. Like I said, two songs. It's 96.9 The Cat.

set an alarm tomorrow starting at 8 a.m. with Graham in the mornings. You can have a chance to win $2,500. That would buy a lot of fireworks for July 4th coming up. So, like I said, if you're like me, you'll forget. So set an alarm 8 o'clock tomorrow. You have your next chance to win $2,500. That's a lot of money right there. It's 96.9 The Cat.

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0: weigh in on the free iHeartRadio app. This little red microphone in the top right corner. Hit that and let me know, what's a favor that's actually a job?
1: When your buddy asks you for help moving, and the freaking dressers upstairs weigh 500 pounds or more, and you gotta lug those things down two flights of stairs and load them in the box truck in 100 degree heat. Ain't no favor, that's a job.
0: Hey, I've been there, my friend. Thanks for tuning in and being a part of our talk back of the day. Going into Chris Stapleton, let's break it down with some Tennessee whiskey on 96.9

0: Ken, Co Wetzel, Rocky Mountain Low on 96.9 The Cat. I was going through talk bags, and I heard this one for Megan Maroney. Absolutely loved it.
1: This is Jim from Waxhaw, and I'd love to win tickets to Megan Maroney for my wife.
0: I love it. That laugh right there at the end tells me Jim was totally forced to send that in. Jim, you are a trooper. Just by sending in that talk back, you and your wife are qualified to go see Megan Maroney for free.

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Second hand from a dealer in Atlanta, I rode up with Daddy when he went there to get her.

Morgan Wallen on 96.9 The Cat. It's Hunter Boston. I'm getting out of here. Thank you so much for tuning in to the show on this great Sunday. I'm going to leave you with some good country music. We got George Burge and Luke Bryan. Here's a new one from them too. Ride, ride, ride.

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